We put up defenses, protecting our interests, afraid to be weak. So what do? When we're only human,

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1: I've been waking up a victim of my life too long. 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

0: Jenna Raine mit What Would I Say? 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

0: Buback. 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
1: 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It's been 3 years and it still feels new.